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0: You can tell summer's here when your radio starts sounding like a pontoon boat with speakers. It's B-Dub. I saw a list of the greatest country summer songs of all time, and honestly, it's hard to argue with the top 15. Alan Jackson's Chattahoochee landed at number one, which feels right. That song comes on and you don't immediately picture riverbanks, bad decisions, and somebody losing a flip-flop. Check your pulse. Kenny Chesney grabbed two spots in the top 10 because apparently no one has ever marketed Sunshine better than that guy. Then you've got Chicken Fried, Pontoon, Wagon Wheel, Barefoot Blue Jean Night. Basically the soundtrack to every cookout, lake day, and neighborhood Facebook complaint about loud music. The only thing missing? The smell of sunscreen, grilled burgers, and somebody yelling, "Who brought the speaker?" for the fourth time. Now the real question is, what's the summer country song you'd put at number one? Because if we're being honest, this list is about to start a fight. DM me your thoughts at B-Dub Radio. That's your breakdown.
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1: Two of the best guitar players collaborating and colliding on one song together with Flow State dropping tomorrow. Who Keith Urban collabed with and why it was a bit of a bummer for him. That's next.

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1: B-Dub, Keith Urban on the show. Flow State is out tomorrow. John Mayer is on one of the songs. Very good guitar player. Excellent guitar player. Right up,
2: I would say, greatest.
1: Right up there with you. I would say you guys are on the Mount Rushmore of guitar players in your own right. When two guitar players of your skill set get together, like, is there restraint trying not to one-up your buddy, or is it like Guitar Hero summer camp in there? Because I feel like the vibe would just be amazing to watch, like a fly on the wall.
2: Well, first of all, it was a bummer that we couldn't do it in the same room at the same time. He was out in Los Angeles and I was here.
1: Magic.
2: Yeah. I'd already recorded the song top to bottom.
1: Okay.
2: And I just thought if John was game, it'd be kind of cool to do an alternate version with the two of us, So I'd already done all the guitar stuff. I sent it out to John and I go, do you think there's some spots here and there where you could weave in between what I'm doing? Would it make sense, you know? And he masterfully weaved his way in and around all of the stuff I'd already recorded. So I think he was able to respond to my playing. But I hope that down the track we get to record live in the same space, because it'll be a different thing, man. I love playing with him.
1: Well, I know he's in LA from time to time playing shows, so there could be a pop-up opportunity, you know.
2: Yeah, well, weirdly enough, he'd also just bought a studio out in LA, so we were both fresh studio owners and excited to record in our studio.
1: It's amazing the creativity comes in when you don't have the mind of, wait, how many hours have I racked up in this?
2: Exactly.
1: I'm the guy that's writing the check anyway, so it's not that big a deal.
2: Yeah. Yeah, it's nice.
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1: Chris Young dropping a deluxe edition of I Didn't Come Here to Leave tomorrow. He's hanging with us all next week. It's B-Dub Radio.

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1: 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It's brought to you by Muddy Matt. 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

0: 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Number three.
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1: The National Weather Service has issued a tornado warning for southwestern Ionia County until 10:15 tonight. At 9:30, severe thunderstorms capable of producing both tornadoes and extensive straight-line wind damage were located along a line extending from near Caledonia to near Middleville, moving east at 45 miles an hour. Flying debris will be dangerous to those caught without shelter. Mobile homes will be damaged or destroyed. Damage to roofs, windows, and vehicles will occur, and tree damage is likely. These dangerous storms will be near Freeport around 9:45. Lake Odessa is also in the path of the storm. Again, tornado warning in effect for Ionia County until 10:15 tonight, and a good portion of the Moose Country listening area under a tornado watch until 2 o'clock in the morning.
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1: A tornado warning remains in effect until 10:15 for people in southwestern Ionia and northeastern Barry counties. At 9:44, a severe thunderstorm capable of producing a tornado was located near Lake Odessa, or 11 miles southwest of Ionia, and moving east at 65 miles an hour. This tornadic thunderstorm will remain over mainly rural areas of southwestern Ionia County, including the following locations: Woodbury, Clarksville, and Woodland. You're advised to take cover now, move to a basement or interior room on the lowest level of a sturdy building, avoiding windows. If you happen to be outdoors in a mobile home or in a vehicle, move to the closest substantial shelter and protect yourself from flying debris. Now, tornadoes are extremely difficult to see and confirm at night. Don't wait to see or hear the tornado. If you are in these areas, you should take cover now. This cluster of thunderstorms is capable of producing tornadoes and widespread significant wind damage, so don't wait to see or hear the tornado. For your protection, move to an interior room on the lowest floor of a building. Again, a tornado warning remains in effect for southwestern Ionia County until 10:15 tonight.
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1: The National Weather Service has now issued a tornado warning for Clinton County until 10:30. And in addition to that, the tornado warning for Ionia County, southeastern Ionia County, is now extended until 10:30 as well. At 9:54 tonight, severe thunderstorms capable of producing both tornadoes and extensive straight-line wind damage were located along a line extending from near Lake Odessa to near Nashville and moving east at 55 miles an hour. These dangerous storms will be near Portland right about now, Grand Ledge and Potterville around 10:05. Other locations in the path of this tornadic storm include parts of Lansing, the Capital Region International Airport, and Edgemont Park. If you are in these regions, you are advised to seek shelter immediately in the basement or lowest floor, interior floor, of a sturdy building. Again, tornado warning now in effect for southeastern Ionia County and southwestern Clinton County until 10:30 tonight.
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1: I've been ordained through the Universal Life Church Monastery for the last 5 years to officiate weddings. And I'm finally doing my first one on Saturday. I'm going to be a little bit honest with you. I'm kind of nervous. Like, if I had to be completely honest, I'm a little bit nervous here. It's B-Dub. Any advice if you've done one? B-Dub Radio and Instagram.

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1: B-Dub, and with it being picnic season, apparently your cooler needs a personality now. And if you bring the wrong snack, the food trends police are ready to revoke your summer privileges. 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
1: This weekend, if you're putting together a picnic tray, a cooler, or just trying to look like you've got your life together outdoors, there's apparently a new list of trendy summer foods. And according to this survey, olives are having a moment. Olives. Yeah, the food most of us only eat because it accidentally touched something we actually wanted. The cool kid picnic foods now include hummus, flatbreads, prosciutto, focaccia, and something called halloumi, which sounds less like a cheese and more like a prescription medication. Meanwhile, the foods getting kicked off the island include spam, white bread, cheap potato chips, mayonnaise, and potato salad. Potato salad. That's basically summer's emotional support side dish. So apparently we've gone from backyard cookouts to everybody pretending they're on a Mediterranean vacation, which is fine. But if you show up to my picnic with olives, prosciutto, and grilled halloumi, just know I'm over here crushing a bag of chips wondering when the hot dogs are ready.
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2: 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So if you need a sign that summer is basically here, forget the calendar. Just look at this list of the best country summer songs. And honestly, if Chattahoochee isn't number one, we're probably throwing the whole thing out and starting over. The top 15 is basically the soundtrack to every boat, bonfire, tailgate, and questionable decision we've ever made. Got Alan Jackson, Kenny Chesney, Zach Brown Bands, Luke Combs, and somehow Jimmy Buffett managed to make the list twice without technically being country, which is straight up talent. My favorite part, these songs don't just remind you of summer, they remind you of specific summers. You know, the one where gas was cheap and your back didn't hurt and somehow everybody fit in a pontoon built for six. The official first day of summer might still be a couple weeks away, but if Barefoot Blue Jean Night comes on and your windows roll down automatically, summer has already clocked in. That's your breakdown.
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1: Every Friday night there's a steady cloud of dust that leads back to a field filled with pickup trucks. 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
0: 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US 10 will take you all the way from Clare to Bay City. And so will this long sweep of new country. 94.5 The Moose.

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woke all alone one Sunday morning with this song stuck in my head. 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

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I'm tired of talking, man. Y'all ain't listening. Them old

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6: 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The idea of getting paid to fish sounds appealing, but you need to be licensed to make it happen.
7: The Coast Guard has two what they call entry-level licenses, one of them being the six-pack, the other one being the 100-ton master. 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
2: Today, an Uber driver had to sign me out of the emergency room because I didn't know who else to call.
0: Oh, no.
2: FML.
0: Oh. Can they even do that? I guess they could. Today, you better tip well. Today, I officially completed my weight loss journey, only for my wife, who'd previously threatened to divorce me if I didn't lose weight, to tell me that she realized she liked me better when I was fat. You don't know what you got till it's gone. FML. Well, then start eating, buddy.
2: Yeah.
0: I'd be at the buffet like right
2: now.
0: Time
2: to catch up.
0: There you go.
2: Today, I spilt purple washing detergent all over my white carpet.
0: Oh.
2: Desperate to get it up, I grabbed a blue towel and started mopping it up, sopping it up. The detergent hasn't stained the carpet at all, but the blue dye from the towel has.
0: Mm-hmm.
2: FML.
0: I was going to say, I wouldn't think the detergent
2: would.
0: Yeah,
2: because it's soap.
0: Yeah, it's just soap, right. Today, I was the paramedic at the scene of a car accident. One lady was hurt, and we had trouble getting in any information from her because she was just sobbing and sobbing. So I radio in the details. Got a lady here, mid-30s, ETA, 10 minutes. They were calling her to the hospital. At that point, she stopped crying. She slapped me and said, I'm 28. FML.
2: That's why she was crying?
0: Well, no, he said she was in her mid-30s.
2: Oh, okay.
0: So.
2: Yeah, she was crying about that. Today, someone broke into my car just to steal the freshly baked cookies in the back seat.
0: Wow.
2: They also left a thank you note. FML. A polite burglar.
0: Well, there should be fingerprints on that, right?
2: The cops don't care about
0: me. Yeah, he said, stole your cookies. Yeah, I'm sorry. Yeah,
2: ooh,
0: sure.
2: Ooh, sorry.
0: Sure, we'll take a report over the phone.
2: Mm-hmm.
0: Today, I saw my teacher using her phone in the middle of class. So to joke around with her, seeing as we're, you know, on pretty good terms, I said, oh, hey, using your phone in class, huh? For shame. She looks me in the eyes and says, would it be okay if I told you I'm arranging my father's funeral?
2: Uh-huh. Stay in your lane, too.
0: FML.
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0: New Country 94.5, the Moose. Zach Brown is not backing down from singing the national anthem at Sunday's UFC Freedom 250 event at the White House.
1: Man, I'm there for the troops, man. I'm there to honor America. I'm there. This is patriotism, not politics.
0: More on that coming up next in the Moosic Minute. Here's Post Malone and Blake Shelton in Moose Country. Good morning.

0: New Country 94.5, The Moose. That sounds good. Well, coffee, that is. It's early, right? Get some coffee down your neck. Moosic Minute. Here it comes.
1: The Nitty Gritty from Music City with Jody Kay's Moosic Minute.
0: Zac Brown is performing the national anthem at the UFC event on the White House lawn over the weekend, and he has something to say to people trying to make it about politics.
2: Man, I'm there for the troops, man. I'm there to honor America. I'm there. This is patriotism, not politics. I love this country. I love all the people that have sacrificed so that I can live my American dream, and that everyone that lives here gets a chance to do that if they work hard, make the right decisions. So it doesn't have a place in politics for me. There's going to be like 8,000 active service members that are going to be there. I'm a massive UFC fan. I've watched every single UFC probably multiple times, and it's history, man, getting to be part of American history, man, having the first sporting event that's on the lawn of the White House. I mean, it's an honor.
0: I'm not a huge fan of Zac Brown, but I am glad he isn't folding like a cheap lawn chair over politics. Riley Green just celebrated Change My Mind becoming his latest number one song, and he says each time he has a song make it to the top of the chart, it's a really cool thing.
3: It's kind of hard to comprehend, really. I got to kind of stop and appreciate it every once in a while. The songwriter side of me, that's a huge honor. You know what I mean? For me to have a song that I wrote, whether I sang it or somebody else did, would be a really great achievement for me to have a number one song like that. And then being that it's something that I'm playing and I get to go see these people sing it louder and louder every week at places I've never been before because they've heard it on the radio, that's a really cool feeling. It keeps you going for sure.
0: Riley's on his Cowboys It Gets tour, which now has Clint Black stepping in for Justin Moore, who announced he's taking a short break from touring to focus on his health and family. I'm sure we're going to hear more about that soon. Hopefully, that is what's happening in Nashville. In your Moosic Minute on 94.5 The Moose.
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Country 94.5 The Moose. I heard there's some big game tomorrow. So, naturally, we're going to have a PSA on choking. A choking PSA. It's coming up in Moose Country.

0: New Country 94.5 The Moose. I spend more time looking for stuff I've set down than anything during the day. Cody Johnson, hey, we have his new song. It's going to be playing throughout the day. I think the next time it's going to play is around 8:35. So make sure you're listening. I can't wait to hear it. I have not heard it yet. Choking is very dangerous. Speaking of choking, here's a public service announcement that will be playing during the NBA championship game tomorrow.
1: Each year, thousands of people choke on common foods. And this Saturday night during Game 5, San Antonio fans are at an all-time high risk. Medical experts warn that choking is usually caused by small, round objects like whole grapes, hard candy, or a 29-point halftime lead. To avoid a catastrophic late-game asphyxiation like we saw in Game 4, please chew your food thoroughly before the New York Knicks win their first championship in 53 years. Don't do what the Spurs did. Breathe, San Antonio. Breathe.
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Guys coming to the Labadee Rib Fest this year. Go to our concerts page and get all the details there. That's Chris Jansen. I can't wait to see him. How you doing? It's Jim and Jody, and Jim and Jody's Good News Stories up next after Ella Langley and Morgan Wallen. I Can't Love You Anymore in Moose Country.

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0: All right, so a Spirit pilot named John Jackson. Well, he was supposed to have his final retirement flight on Saturday. I think we all know what happened to the airline.
3: Come on, it's top news right now.
0: They had shut down just hours before his retirement flight, which meant that he missed it by one day.
3: Aww.
0: So he ended up flying back home on a Southwest flight as a passenger. And Southwest set it up so that at least he got a mini-retirement party with their staff at the arrival gates. Here's some of what happened.
4: Mr. John Jackson.
5: Thank you so much.
3: The really great story about that is his son was the pilot for
0: it. Oh, was he?
3: Yes.
0: Oh.
3: And they did the water cannons when the airplane came up. They shot water cannons across.
0: Nice.
3: That was really cool of Southwest to do that. That was super cool.
0: Well, they're probably going to have to send him the bill for it, though.
3: I hope not.
0: I mean, if there's any good news, it's he got out just in time.
3: It's so fun. Yeah, he did.
0: A Jack Russell Terrier in Australia was rescued after being trapped for 2 days on a tiny ledge outside a 13-story apartment building. Whoa, that's scary. A neighbor spotted the dog by, flying a drone up there, and they could eventually found where the dog was, and then firefighters were able to rescue her and bring her safely inside. Here's Inspector Josh Turner talking about the rescue.
6: We followed the same processes. Should it have been a person or an animal? We actually came down from the rooftop, secured the patient, made sure they were safe. Obviously couldn't communicate as well as we could, being a dog. And then once we had him secure and safe, we relocated it to a location that we could actually rescue the dog. I've never heard a cheer like that from many years in the job. It's a huge cheer from down here, and yeah, it was nice to see that.
0: Yeah, who cares if you rescue a human? Man, that was a dog.
3: It was a dog. The patient couldn't really communicate. He was a dog.
0: And like everything else, a rescue is always better with an Australian accent.
3: Yes.
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shortest song on the radio right now, but I love it. There is a country line dance to it, and it's pretty fast. Not complaining. It's pretty cool. All right, what's coming up next? Maybe this should be one of my FMOs. You're dancing too fast. All right, FMO stories are coming up next with Jim and I. Here's Jordan Davis on the Moose.

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2: Today, an Uber driver had to sign me out of the emergency room because I didn't know who else to call.
0: Oh, no.
2: FML.
0: Oh. Can they even do that? I guess they could. Today, you better tip well. Today, I officially completed my weight loss journey, only for my wife, who'd previously threatened to divorce me if I didn't lose weight, to tell me that she realized she liked me better when I was fat. You don't know what you got till it's gone. FML. Well, then start eating, buddy.
2: Yeah.
0: I'd be at the buffet like right
2: now. Time to catch up.
0: There you go.
2: Today, I spilt purple washing detergent all over my white carpet.
0: Oh.
2: Desperate to get it up, I grabbed a blue towel and started mopping it up, or sopping it up. The detergent hasn't stained the carpet at all, but the blue dye from the towel has.
0: Mm-hmm.
2: FML.
0: I was going to say, I wouldn't think the detergent
2: would.
0: Yeah,
2: because it's soap.
0: Yeah, it's just soap, right. Today, I was the paramedic at the scene of a car accident. One lady was hurt, and we had trouble getting in any information from her because she was just sobbing and sobbing. So I radio in the details. Got a lady here, mid-30s, ETA, 10 minutes. They were calling her to the hospital. At that point, she stopped crying. She slapped me and said, I'm 28. FML.
2: That's why she was crying?
0: Well, no, he said she was in her mid-30s.
2: Oh, okay. So. Yeah, she was crying about that. Today, someone broke into my car just to steal the freshly baked cookies in the back seat.
0: Wow.
2: They also left a thank you note. FML. A polite burglar.
0: Well, there should be fingerprints on that, right?
2: The cops don't care about
0: me. Yeah, he stole your cookies. Yeah, I'm sorry. Yeah,
2: ooh,
0: sure.
2: Sorry.
0: Sure, we'll take a report over the phone.
2: Mm-hmm.
0: Today, I saw my teacher using her phone in the middle of class. So to joke around with her, seeing as we're, you know, on pretty good terms, I said, oh, hey, using your phone in class, huh? For shame. She looks me in the eyes and says, would it be okay if I told you I'm arranging my father's funeral?
2: Uh-huh. Stay in your lane, dude.
0: FML.
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1: Can you be a dumb enough criminal that you think you're committing a crime, but you really aren't, but you still get arrested?
0: Follow what? What?
1: See if you can follow along. An Italian man bought a Rolex watch from an acquaintance, but then he started thinking, oh man, I'll bet this is a fake, because he didn't pay that much for it. So he tried desperately to offload it. Took it to a shop in Singapore, sold it for about 75 grand. But instead of taking cash, he accepted a trade of three other watches that were worth the equivalent of about 75,000. Then he tried to book a flight to get out of Dodge before anybody found out. Well, in a very bizarre twist, the fake Rolex he sold actually turned out to be a real Rolex. Had one all along.
0: What?
1: So the man's crime was called an impossible attempt. I've never heard of this. I don't know that we have this in American law, but that's when a person intends to commit a crime, takes steps toward it, but the offense can't actually be completed due to physical impossibilities.
0: That's a stretch.
1: It's weird, right?
0: That's a stretch.
1: Yeah. Well, in Singapore, that's law. One report compares it to, like, pickpocketing an empty pocket. You can't get away with it even with a slap on the wrist in Singapore. They're not messing around. He was tracked down before he left the country, and he was arrested. Pled guilty to one count of attempting to cheat, as well as the second charge of using a doctored passport, which he provided during the sale. 7 months in jail for trying to sell a real Rolex he thought was fake. What an idiot. I think in Singapore, you can't even, like, chew gum in public. You're getting arrested. It's crazy.
0: Glad I'm American.
1: No excuse for drinking and driving, but if you have to come up with something, maybe this is one way to take a stab at it. Last month in Ohio, they pulled over a driver plodding along in a highway at 38 miles an hour in a 60-mile-an-hour zone.
0: Wow.
1: And it wasn't just that she was driving slow. Several other drivers had to slam on the brakes or change lanes so they wouldn't collide into her. A cop pulled her over, and she immediately started complaining about the other cars speeding around her.
0: Oh.
1: And that's when the officer smelled the alcohol.
0: Okay.
1: She denied she'd been drinking at first, but then she failed the field sobriety test. Cop then confronted her about a cup of alcohol he found inside the vehicle, and she said that, well, I need the booze to stay awake. Okay, you can check that off as one more excuse. It's not going to get you anywhere. But DUI for her. And finally, this is the weirdest, I think. This guy, I don't know, not a criminal mastermind, but I'd love to see if somebody can make a movie about him, because I want to figure out what he was thinking. 23-year-old former Chick-fil-A employee in Texas named Keishon Jones has been arrested after a really bizarre scheme involving mac and cheese that he pulled off back in November. He was seen on security footage sneaking back behind the counter at a Chick-fil-A and ringing up around 800 mac and cheese orders.
0: Okay.
1: And then he would refund them to his personal, you know, cards for about 80 grand.
0: Oh, my. How long did this take?
1: Asking for a friend. Yeah, I was like, how many orders and how big were those orders?
0: For a friend.
1: Chick-fil-A is always packed, but somehow he pulled this off in street clothes without anybody stopping him. He had to get behind the counter to do this. He might have known when to strike because he used to work at that Chick-fil-A, but he was fired the month before. And nobody noticed he was getting behind the counter. Not a lot of details on how he pulled it off or why he thought he might get away with it, but the managers noticed a loss of $80,000 mac and cheese returns. Looked at the video and, oh, look who was there. Police launched an investigation. It took him 5 months to track him down. 5 months.
0: Well, he had all that money. He's probably in hiding.
1: Yeah, probably so. But, they busted him, and nobody got any mac and cheese.
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Love it. New Country 94.5 The Moose, starting at 5 o'clock this afternoon. We're kicking off another Text to Win weekend. What concert tickets could you win? Stick around, I'm going to tell you. In Moose Country.

0: 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No, the text to win weekend isn't about Florida Georgia Line. They are back together, but we haven't seen anything where they're going to be yet. But listen, starting at 5 o'clock this afternoon, we're kicking off a Dwight Yoakam text to win weekend. Yeah, we're going to give you keywords to text us. Why am I having a hard time saying that word today? We'll give you keywords to text us throughout the weekend. The more keywords you text, the more chances you have to pick up a couple of tickets to see Dwight when he comes to the Sagittarius Eagles Landing Casino August 1st. So lock it in and text to win all weekend in Moose Country.
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3: Man, I'm there for the troops, man. I'm there to honor America. I'm there. 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
1: Moosic Minute. Here it comes.
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1: Zach Brown is performing the national anthem at the UFC event on the White House lawn over the weekend, and he has something to say to people trying to make it about politics.
3: Man, I'm there for the troops, man. I'm there to honor America. I'm there. This is patriotism, not politics. I love this country. I love all the people that have sacrificed so that I can live my American dream, and that everyone that lives here gets a chance to do that if they work hard, make the right decisions. So it doesn't have a place in politics for me. There's going to be like 8,000 active service members that are going to be there. I'm a massive UFC fan. I've watched every single UFC probably multiple times, and it's history, man, getting to be part of American history, man, having the first sporting event that's on the lawn of the White House. I mean, it's an honor.
1: I'm not a huge fan of Zach Brown, but I am glad he isn't folding like a cheap lawn chair over politics. Riley Green just celebrated Change My Mind becoming his latest number one song, and he says each time he has a song make it to the top of the chart, it's a really cool thing.
4: It's kind of hard to comprehend, really. I got to kind of stop and appreciate it every once in a while. The songwriter side of me, that's a huge honor. You know what I mean? For me to have a song that I wrote, whether I sang it or somebody else did, would be a really great achievement for me to have a number one song like that. And then being that it's something that I'm playing and I get to go see these people sing it louder and louder every week at places I've never been before because they've heard it on the radio, that's a really cool feeling. It keeps you going for sure.
1: Riley's on his Cowboys Against tour, which now has Clint Black stepping in for Justin Moore, who announced he's taking a short break from touring to focus on his health and family. I'm sure we're going to hear more about that soon. Hopefully, that is what's happening in Nashville in your Moosic Minute on 94.5 The Moose.
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It's almost time. You want to be one of our 94 qualifiers for the 5K Moose Country Campout? Well, be listening. It's coming up in a few minutes in Moose Country.

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We're a few minutes away from getting you qualified for the 5K Moose Country Campout, where one Moose listener is going to score a camping prize package valued at over $5,000 from Jay's Sporting Goods. Will it be you? You have to get qualified first. It's coming up in Moose Country.

0: miles on it. You can totally put some miles on this Timberwolf all-wheel drive electric scooter. It's pretty cool. It's part of the 5K Moose Country Campout prize package, which is valued over $5,000 from our friends at J Sporting Goods in Claire. 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Well, we're trying. We're going to get 94 qualifiers. No doubt about that. But if you want to be one of our 94 qualifiers, you need to call right now, 989-755-0945. And if you're the ninth caller, just for qualifying, we're going to hook you up with a gas card from Forward, too. 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
1: 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Yay! 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
6: Coleman.
1: 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You are now one of our 94 qualifiers for the 5K Moose Country Campout. 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And just for qualifying, we're gonna hook you up with a gas card from Forward. So, Trudy, keep July 18th open at 11 a.m. You're going to meet us at Jay Sporting Goods and Claire. And if you're the last person standing, you win all of it, sister.
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2: 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It's Josh Ross. This is my new single, Hate How You Look. 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
1: Nothing more powerful than the human spirit. Good people doing great things.
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0: All right, so a spirit pilot.

0: That was super cool.
1: Well, I just, they're probably going to have to send him the bill for it, though.
0: I hope not.
1: I mean, if there's any good news, it's he got out just in time.
0: So fun. Yeah, he did.
1: A Jack Russell Terrier in Australia was rescued after being trapped for 2 days on a tiny ledge outside a 13-story apartment building. Whoa, that's scary. A neighbor spotted the dog by, you know, flying a drone up there, and they could eventually found where the dog was, and then firefighters were able to rescue her and bring her safely inside. Here's Inspector Josh Turner talking about the rescue.
2: We followed the same processes. Should it have been a person or an animal, we actually came down from the rooftop, secured the patient, made sure they were safe. Obviously couldn't communicate as well as we could, being a dog. And then once we had him secure and safe, we relocated it to a location that we could actually rescue the dog. I've never heard a cheer like that from many years in the job. It's a huge cheer from down here, and yeah, it was nice to see that.
1: Yeah, who cares if you rescue a human? Man, that was a dog.
0: It was a dog. The patient couldn't really communicate. He was a dog.
1: And like everything else, the rescue was always better with an Australian accent.
0: Yes. So.
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3: Today, an Uber driver had to sign me out of the emergency room because I didn't know who else to call.
1: Oh, no.
3: FML.
1: Oh. Can they even do that? I guess they could. Today, you better tip well. Today, I officially completed my weight loss journey, only for my wife, who'd previously threatened to divorce me if I didn't lose weight, to tell me that she realized she liked me better when I was fat. You don't know what you got till it's gone. FML. Well, then start eating, buddy.
3: Yeah.
1: I'd be at the buffet like right
3: now. Time to catch up.
1: There you go.
3: Today, I spilt purple washing detergent all over my white carpet.
1: Oh.
3: Desperate to get it up, I grabbed a blue towel and started mopping it up, sopping it up. The detergent hasn't stained the carpet at all, but the blue dye from the towel has.
1: Mm-hmm.
3: FML.
1: I was going to say, I wouldn't think the detergent
3: would.
1: Yeah,
3: because it's soap.
1: Yeah, it's just soap, right. Today, I was the paramedic at the scene of a car accident. One lady was hurt, and we had trouble getting in any information from her because she was just sobbing and sobbing. So I radio in the details. Got a lady here, mid-30s, ETA, 10 minutes. They were calling her to the hospital. At that point, she stopped crying. She slapped me and said, I'm 28. FML.
3: That's why she was crying?
1: Well, no, he said she was in her mid-30s.
3: Oh, okay. So. Yeah, she was crying about that. Today, someone broke into my car just to steal the freshly baked cookies in the back seat.
1: Wow.
3: They also left a thank you note. FML. A polite burglar.
1: Well, there should be fingerprints on that, right?
3: The cops don't care about
1: me. Yeah, stole your cookies. Yeah, I'm sorry. Yeah,
3: ooh,
1: sure.
3: Sorry.
1: Sure, we'll take a report over the phone.
3: Mm-hmm.
1: Today, I saw my teacher using her phone in the middle of class. So to joke around with her, seeing as we're, you know, on pretty good terms, I said, oh, hey, using your phone in class, huh? For shame. She looks me in the eyes and says, would it be okay if I told you I'm arranging my father's funeral?
3: Uh-huh. Stay in your lane, too.
1: FML.
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0: Can you be a dumb enough criminal that you think you're committing a crime, but you really aren't, but you still get arrested? Follow
2: what?
0: See if you can follow along. An Italian man bought a Rolex watch from an acquaintance, but then he started thinking, oh man, I'll bet this is a fake because he didn't pay that much for it. So he tried desperately to offload it. Took it to a shop in Singapore, sold it for about 75 grand. But instead of taking cash, he accepted a trade of three other watches that were worth the equivalent of about $75,000. Then he tried to book a flight to get out of Dodge before anybody found out. Well, in a very bizarre twist, the fake Rolex he sold actually turned out to be a real Rolex. Had one all along.
2: What?
0: So the man's crime was called an impossible attempt. I've never heard of this. I don't know that we have this in American law, but that's when a person intends to commit a crime, takes steps toward it, but the offense can't actually be completed due to physical impossibilities.
2: That's a stretch.
0: It's weird, right?
2: That's a stretch.
0: Yeah. Well, in Singapore, that's law. One report compares it to, like, pickpocketing an empty pocket. You can't get away with it even with a slap on the wrist in Singapore. They're not messing around. He was tracked down before he left the country, and he was arrested. Pled guilty to one count of attempting to cheat, as well as a second charge of using a doctored passport, which he provided during the sale. 7 months in jail for trying to sell a real Rolex you thought was fake. What an idiot. I think in Singapore, you can't even, like, chew gum in public. You get arrested. It's crazy.
2: Glad I'm American.
0: No excuse for drinking and driving, but if you have to come up with something, maybe this is one way to take a stab at it. Last month in Ohio, they pulled over a driver plodding along in a highway at 38 miles an hour in a 60-mile-an-hour zone.
2: Wow.
0: And it wasn't just that she was driving slow. Several other drivers had to slam on the brakes or change lanes so they wouldn't collide into her. A cop pulled her over, and she immediately started complaining about the other cars speeding around her.
2: Oh.
0: And that's when the officer smelled the alcohol.
2: Okay.
0: She denied she'd been drinking at first, but then she failed the field sobriety test. Cop then confronted her about a cup of alcohol he found inside the vehicle, and she said that, well, I need the booze to stay awake. Okay, you can check that off. It's one more excuse. It's not going to get you anywhere. But DUI for her. And finally, this is the weirdest, I think. This guy, not a criminal mastermind, but I'd love to see if somebody can make a movie about him, because I want to figure out what he was thinking. 23-year-old former Chick-fil-A employee in Texas named Keishon Jones has been arrested after a really bizarre scheme involving mac and cheese that he pulled off back in November. He was seen on security footage sneaking back behind the counter at a Chick-fil-A and ringing up around 800 mac and cheese orders.
2: Okay.
0: And then he would refund them to his personal, cards for about 80 grand.
2: Oh, my. How long did this take?
0: Asking for a friend. Yeah, I was like, how many orders and how big were those orders?
2: For a friend.
0: Chick-fil-A is always packed, but somehow he pulled this off in street clothes without anybody stopping him. He had to get behind the counter to do this. He might have known when to strike because he used to work at that Chick-fil-A, but he was fired the month before. And nobody noticed he was getting behind the counter. Not a lot of details on how he pulled it off or why he thought he might get away with it, but the managers noticed a loss of $80,000 mac and cheese returns. Looked at the video and, oh, look who was there. Police launched an investigation. It took him 5 months to track him down. 5 months.
2: Well, he had all that money. He's probably in hiding.
0: Yeah, probably so. But, they busted him, and nobody got any mac and cheese.
1: 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All right, that's enough stupid for one day.
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Jordan Davis, Turn This Truck Around on New Country 94.5 The Moose. Hey, I'm Breck. Happy Friday. We finally made it. Any fun plans for the weekend? I want to hear all about them. 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

0: New from Taylor Swift, I Knew It, I Knew You on 94.5 The Moose. 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

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Morgan Wallen is still facing backlash over canceling his show in Pittsburgh like a week ago, trying to protect his fans from the weather. You know, he's got a big stage set up and there were supposed to be high winds. The mayor saying he didn't know that Morgan Wallen was canceling his show. That's on his team, not him. Everyone leave him alone. Here he is with Don't We in Moose Country.

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0: Dan and Shay Say So on 94.5 The Moose. 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

still breathing. 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Who is better looking, Luke Bryan or Blake Shelton? Luke Bryan thinks he's better looking than Blake Shelton and that he should have won People's Sexiest Man Alive back in 2017 instead of Blake. Ladies, you're both pretty, but I personally think Blake Shelton's better looking. Sorry, not sorry.

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Happy Friday. Thanks for spending your Friday workday with me. Unless you're lucky enough to not have to work today, then why aren't you in bed sleeping? It was-

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15: Mostly sunny today, a high of 80. Tonight clear, a low of 60. Tomorrow mostly cloudy, thunderstorms in the afternoon, a high of 85. And rain and thunderstorms on Sunday, a high of 70.
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Kane Brown Woman on 94.5 The Moose. What's something that used to be affordable and is now a luxury item for you? People on BuzzFeed have listed things like red meat, cable TV, movie tickets, sneakers, and babysitters. For me, it's gas or even just basic needs. Why do you think I have technically three jobs? Kind of sad.

Luke Combs, Be By You on 94.5 The Moose. Obviously inspired by his wife, Nicole, who is his biggest supporter. It really annoys me when people think that a lot of these women are with these country artists because of their fame. But Nicole, his wife, has been there since the beginning. Luke said that when they met, he was actually rocking a t-shirt and gym shorts. Didn't have a job. She had two. So that right there proves that it's true love. A Moose double shot of Luke Combs, Loving on You in Moose Country.

0: John Morgan, Kid Myself on 94.5 The Moose. We are coming up on the 4th of July, and this year marks 250 years of America's independence. Pretty big deal. 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

Tucker Wetmore Brunette on New Country 94.5 The Moose. I'm Breck. I just realized I've been working all morning in the studio without the lights on. My eyes are so tired from lack of sleep. They're irritated from allergies. And I did go out last night, so lights are the last thing I need right now.

0: Lee Morgan Wallen, I Can't Love You Anymore on 94.5 The Moose. 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

Tyler Hubbard on 94.5 The Moose, one half of Florida-Georgia Line. I'm so happy that him and Brian Kelly reunited. If they ever hit the road again, they should bring this guy with them. The energy would be insane. Russell Dickerson, Happen to Me in Moose Country.

94.5 The Moose. Did you notice it feels a lot better in mid-Michigan today? I think the humidity finally broke. It's still going to be warm, but not miserable. Like, maybe I'll finally get to have some good sleep tonight. It's hard when it's hot. And your girl still doesn't have AC in her car. Maybe by winter. Luke Combs, Sleepless in a Hotel Room in Moose Country.

0: Corey Kent, Co-Wetzel, Rocky Mountain Low on 94.5 The Moose. 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

Jason Aldean whiskey drink on 94.5 The Moose. I have never seen him live, but I'll finally get the chance at Rock the Country happening in Hastings August 8th and 9th. He is headlining on the 9th. I cannot wait. Only 56 more days. We can do it.

It's the Summer of Freedom as we celebrate 250 years of independence in Moose Country and the home of the Braves.

0: 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Hey, I'm Breck. If you need some plans for your Friday night, it's National Movie Night. You know, I wouldn't mind staying in, snuggling up and watching Steel Magnolias, one of my all-time favorite movies. I'm also a huge fan of Wizard of Oz and Twister, but after the weather, I'm in Michigan this week. I'm good on those. Or I like to watch anything Adam Sandler. I love to giggle. What's your favorite movie? Let me know at 989-755-0945.
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15: Mostly sunny today, high of 80. Clear tonight, a low of 60. Tomorrow, mostly cloudy. Thunderstorms in the afternoon, a high of 85. And rain and thunderstorms on Sunday, a high of 70.

Luke Combs back in the saddle on 94.5 The Moose. Clint Black is getting back in the saddle, filling in for Justin Moore, who stepped away from Riley Green's tour for a little much-needed mental health break. Nothing wrong with that. He should be back by the end of July, but for now, it'll be fun to see Clint Black and Riley Green on tour together. Here's Riley Green now with Think As You Drunk in Moose Country.

Have you been to an outdoor concert yet this year? New Country 94.5 The Moose. I am waiting for July 17th to see Jordan Davis at the Soaring Eagle with Tucker Wetmore. That's going to be an incredible show. We have info for you at 94.5themoose.com. Jordan Davis would turn this truck around in Moose Country.

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1: 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That's off his upcoming album, Banks of the Trinity, which drops on the 26th. What did you think of it? When he teased it on socials, he said, y'all are going to have fun with this next one. And he was right. It's a lot of fun, a little different, but I'm here for it. I can't wait to see what else he has up his sleeve for that album. If you missed the new song from Kojo, we are celebrating the world premiere of it all day today. 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

Do cheap sunglasses cause more harm than good? New Country 94.5 The Moose. Eye doctors say they might. You need to look for labels that say 100% UV protection. I look at the labels that say a dollar. I got a pair of sunglasses the other day for 20, and I thought I could have filled half my tank with this. But I guess I'll protect my eyes.

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Last night I went on a little shopping spree and I found a pair of like knockoff Birkenstocks. Why do they hurt your feet so bad? This was the reason why I didn't get Birks, because I didn't want to go through the break-in process. Looks like it's happening anyway. Can't wait to rock blisters all summer.

0: Jason Aldean, Don't Tell on Me on 94.5 The Moose. 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

Thomas Rhett, what's your country song on your number one for new country, 94.5 The Moose? It's Friday. How about a Moose double shot of Thomas Rhett after all the bars are closed? After

That's when you're exhausted, overwhelmed, overstimulated, all at the same time. Yes, finally, a word to describe how I feel daily. And even that word might be an understatement. Luke Combs, BYU in Moose Country.

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New Country 94.5 The Moose. I'm Breck. I'm getting out of here. I'm going to go take a nap in my car before my second job. I'll talk to you tomorrow night. Until then, please be safe. Take care of yourself. Enjoy this cooler Friday in mid-Michigan. Joby Phillips is in next in Moose Country. Have a good one.

It's Joby Phillips, your weekend warm-up underway at 94.5 The Moose. And what do you say we wind down the work week by getting you qualified for that 5K Moose Country Campout? Your chance to do that coming up in just about 10 minutes in Moose Country.

0: The boys officially back together. Florida Georgia Line at 94.5 The Moose. And now coming up in 5 weeks, one Moose listener going to win that 5K Moose Country Campout. That means that person going to get that $5,000 camping prize package from Jay's Sporting Goods in Claire. 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
9: 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And yeah, you are my ninth caller. Hi there.
10: Hello.
9: Hey, who's this?
10: Ryan.
9: Ryan, where are you calling from, buddy?
10: I'm calling from Midland.
9: All right, man. Any big plans for the weekend?
10: No, not really. Just a graduation party and some yard work.
9: All right. Well, I bet if you had $5,000 in camping stuff, you'd be going up north, right?
10: Absolutely.
9: All right, man, you're qualified for that 5K Moose Country Campout and for being the ninth caller, $25 in gas for you from Forward Convenience Stores, okay?
10: Perfect.

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There's Chase Matthew holding it down with New Country 94.5 The Moose. Now, I have two kids, a boy who just graduated high school a couple weeks ago, and I got a daughter as well who's going into seventh grade. I love them both equally, but people say parents have a favorite child. I don't think so. Do you?

0: It's Tucker Wetmore with New Country 94.5 The Moose. They say parents have a favorite child. What do you think?
1: I love all of them equally, but I do favor them at different times. 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It's gone in stages with each of the different kids.

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0: phone keys, wallet, and you. That is Lainey Wilson with John Mayer and a Moose exclusive here at your number one for New Country 94.5 The Moose. 1 week from tomorrow, the first annual Smoke on the Water Beer and Brisket Festival at Drift in Bay City. That's next Saturday, June 20th. The Moose is going to be out there. We hope to see you too. In fact, we'd like to see you maybe being one of the taste testers, looking for a brisket judge. And if you are chosen as one, you get some free barbecue. All right, sound good? Make sure you enter to become a brisket judge. Your chance to do that right now through the weekend at 94.5themoose.com.
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0: 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What do you think, Jessica? Do parents have a favorite child?
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0: 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What about you?
1: Hi, I have four children. Yeah. I treat them all the same. I'm not like one more than the other.
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0: Chevy Silverado, Bailey Zimmerman is on your number one for New Country 94.5 The Moose. Are you heading up north for the weekend? 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All the details on that prize package at 945themoose.com. 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

Hey, if you haven't caught that new Cody Johnson tune yet, it's a fun one. We're doing a Moose World premiere of it all day long. Another chance to catch that new Cody Johnson coming up right around 4:35 this afternoon at 94.5 The Moose.

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1: It's kind of hard to comprehend, really. I got to kind of stop and appreciate it every once in a while. Yeah. The songwriter side of me, that's a huge honor. You know what I mean? For me to have a song that I wrote, whether I sang it or somebody else did, would be a really great achievement for me to have a number one song like that. And then being that it's something that I'm playing and I get to go see these people sing it louder and louder every week at places I've never been before because they've heard it on the radio, that's a really cool feeling. 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

0: Here's Carrie, and it's 5K time now. It's New Country 94.5 The Moose. 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

Only 3 minutes away from another listen at that world premiere Cody Johnson tune called Horseback. 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
2: Hey, it's Cody Johnson. 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He's a ranch hand in a pinch, man. 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A cast iron skillet swinging lid flipper. Now he's a double wide on the county line. Sipping on a six pack of Lone Star Light. She did him dirty, took him.

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0: want my horse back.
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1: In so many ways, I don't even know how to explain it. My life is truly the way it is because of people following me, people wanting to be interested in me and my music. It's like such a blessing to get to wake up every day and know that you have a world full of friends and family. It's truly insane.
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0: Cody Johnson, Travel and Soldier here as we close in on the 250th anniversary of American independence and freedom, paid for by those who have worn and still wear the uniform of our armed forces. Many people honoring their military loved ones right now on 94.5 The Moose. Have you checked that out? 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But more importantly, you're going to honor them by posting their picture. 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

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Did you hear about this? New information out says that Americans now eat 23% more calories than they did in the 1970s. Well, yeah, no kidding. In the 1970s, I wasn't even 10 years old yet. So.

Megan Maroney with your number one for New Country 94.5 The Moose. Joe, be waving at you like an idiot. Thanks for hanging out. Got Tucker Wetmore around the corner, but now the boys of Dan and Shay are on 94.5 The Moose.

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13: My son was a big hockey fan. 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Nobody thought they'd win against the Russians. 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
13: Yes! I just started jumping up and down in the booth. People had it on in their car. They're cheering. I'm cheering. Driver drops his money. I waved him through anyway. Picked it up later. You know, it felt like the whole country was in that booth with me.
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18: Hey, we're finally going to have a night with no severe weather. How about that? Going to be crystal clear skies tonight. Very comfortable. 59 your overnight low. Tomorrow, warming up to 85. That means a pop-up afternoon thunderstorm or two. And Sunday, same thing, but cooler with a high near 68. Sitting at 77 right now in Moose Country.

My daughter texts me all the time, hey, when's that new Taylor Swift song gonna play? There you go, sweetheart. I knew it. I knew you here with New Country 94.5 The Moose. Zach and the boys now are in Moose Country.

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told B-Dub he can come up out of the basement now. No severe weather for his show tonight. He's on the way here in just a few minutes at 94.5 The Moose. Mom and Dad, make sure to hug your kids tight. Be safe tonight and be good to one another, all right?

0: Hey, y'all, I'm Chase Matthew. Here's my new song, Holding It Down.
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New Country 94.5 The Moose. Welcome to the weekend. Happy Flow State Day. We've got more with Keith Urban, who just dropped Flow State today on the show a bit later. And do you know how many once-in-a-lifetime moments you've missed? 1 in 10 people have missed at least one, and the answer is right in their hand. We'll get into that next.

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1: You know, we have reached peak phone addiction when people are missing major life events because they're busy checking absolutely nothing. A new survey found 1 in 10 adults admit they've missed a once-in-a-lifetime moment because they were messing around on their phone. Not answering an emergency text, not solving world hunger, just scrolling like there might be a secret level of Instagram we haven't unlocked yet. Almost half admit they've been scrolling during birthdays, family gatherings, and sightseeing, which explains why some of your vacation photos are just screenshots of memes you forgot to delete. And over half of people say they had to rewind a movie. Well, I've been there because they got distracted by their phone. Nothing says relaxing evening quite like watching the same 20 minutes of a show 3 times. Yeah, I feel seen here. My favorite stat, 2/3 of people admit they pick up their phone for no reason at all. That's not a habit anymore. That's muscle memory. Like, at this point, our phones aren't tools. They're emotional support rectangles.
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1: B-Dub, and apparently we've been doing beach days completely wrong this whole time, which is great because I was getting tired of paying for the privilege of sweating in a crowded parking lot. Backwards beach days. You heard of these things? We'll get into it next.

0: 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So I saw a mom online go viral with something called a backwards beach day. And honestly, it might be the smartest parenting hack since somebody invented the snack cup. So instead of dragging the family out of bed at sunrise, packing enough gear to survive a minor apocalypse, and spending the hottest part of the day melting into the sand, you do the opposite. You take it easy in the morning. Everybody eats. The kids get their naps. Nobody's crying because they're tired, hungry, or covered in sunscreen and bad decisions. Then you head to the beach later in the afternoon. By the time you get there, half the crowd is leaving, the sun isn't trying to personally attack you, and you've got that perfect sunset vibe. It's one of those ideas that's so simple, it makes you wonder how many years we've all been voluntarily showing up to the beach at the exact worst possible time.
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